0: Don't worry, be happy. 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

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They got a lot of nice girls.

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somewhere south of Alabama, and north of Cuba, there lies a beautiful whore of a city. She accepts all donations and attracts an endless stream of lovers, Colombian pushers and murderers,

0: Dusat nima dots shon makamigis nahatni. Dusat nima dots shon mahako. It would stand heavy yo, ma if. Ma heo, he wo. It would stand heavy yo, ma if. Where is the spirit of eagle and wolf? Where is the spirit of badger? They are living in your blood, all Creator says. They are living in your blood.
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2: Where is the spirit of badger?

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You know what? There are so many great Lynyrd Skynyrd songs. I mean, when you think of 30 years, you know, there's just so many great ones. So we're going to get in as many as we can tonight. We thank you so much for coming. You guys got to keep going with us. Give us the power. We've been there. We've done that. And we ain't never going back again.

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Now you do what they told ya. Now you do what they told ya. Now you do what they told ya.

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And now you do what they told you. And now you do what they told you. And now you do what they told you.

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But she never lost her head, even when she was given head. She says, hey babe, take a walk on the wild side. Said, hey babe, take a walk on the wild side. And the colored girls go, do

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New York City is the place where they said, hey, babe, take a walk on the

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Then I guess she had to crash. Valium would have helped that patch. I said, hey babe, take a walk on the wild side. I said, hey honey, take a walk on the wild side. And the colored girls say,